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1: El fin de semana llega con Residente X.
2: 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Now listen to this, it's for you. Enjoy the trip.

0: display of the numbers of the week. 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Number 14.
1: Yes.
0: Number 17.
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0: Number 19.

gender-specific way. I didn't think about feminism. I just wanted to be an artist. I was, of course, inspired by Debbie Harry and Chrissy Hynde and Aretha Franklin. But my real

He made me think there were no rules. But I was wrong. There are no rules if you're a boy. If you're a girl, what is that game? You are allowed to be pretty and cute and sexy.

influence, and we need to look at clubs, lofts, warehouses, and create this experience that brings people back together instead of all of them just looking at one thing. People will go wherever the music is coming from. If you want to create dancing, turn off the lights, make people focus on each other and their look and everything else. It becomes natural to just let go. You feel it, like the kick drum is what moves your feet. The mid-range gives you that emotion. And like the hi-hats and the claps is what jerks your body, like kind of left.

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1: I don't know what time I got home last night. 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
1: I don't know what time I got home last night. Everyone was just

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Satisfaction.

Saturday, Sunday, what? It's Friday then. It's Saturday, Sunday, what? It's Friday then. It's Saturday, Sunday, what? It's Friday then. It's Saturday, Sunday, what?

after party. Just the after, they call it. Los Angeles and LA. In LA, we call it just the kickback after hours. The kickback after hours in Los Angeles are the after parties that we do. The after parties where we play house music till 7 in the morning, 8 in the morning, till noon. People come to the after parties there. They go till 10 o'clock, 11 o'clock, Sunday morning.

0: 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They go till 10 o'clock, 11 o'clock, Sunday morning.
1: DJ Danny G.
0: And then they go to church.

Escuchas La X 96.5. He said, tell me a story from all of the places you've been. He said, tell me your reason, all of your heavens, your sins.

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That's when I knew that your heart was scarring. 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Like, wait, babe, let me ask your pardon.

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1: Hey, what's going on, man?
2: Yeah.
1: She's at home.
0: Yeah, she's at home.

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1: In 1965, Vietnam seemed like just another foreign war, but it wasn't. It was different in many ways, and so were those who did the fighting.

0: Archivos X.
1: Tell us, what do you think about the women's liberation? Wait a minute, man, don't say that. You gotta respect the women for what they believe, man. They might not go along with them, but you gotta respect them. Yeah, man, but you can't get mad with them about that. You gotta remember that it's theirs now. One thing for sure, and everybody knows what's theirs is theirs and what's yours is yours. That right? Say, man, but wait a minute. Yeah!

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1: En la X, Archivos X.

is not a problem that I can't fix, cause I can do it in the mix. 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

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See you at the bar, you was hardly talking. That's when I knew that your heart was scarring. Friends to lovers need a part to star in. Like, wait, babe, let me.